0: Your friend from next door was round again, telling me he knew what we'd been through, as his house was too small and he was going to have to move. And his son had had his struggles with the piano, and for weeks they'd gotten by with no sleep. The dog's sore tooth had kept them full awake, lost and scurrying with worry. So maybe we could bond now over a drink.
1: Hopeless, helpless eyes.
0: Or at least I could play at their wedding for free as a favor. Now we are the best of friends. And I tried to tell them of the last wedding I played, where it'd been suggested I just strayed in drunk for some nearby Irish bar.
1: It'd do me good to leave the house,
0: he did say. But I've been out all week. We just keep different hours.

0: think of Guy Fawkes' signature, before and after torture. Won the world he'd been through to change his whole demeanor. Maybe I should buy myself a Japanese fighting dog to ease my dealings with the world. I can wave at everyday passers-by, tip my hat and twinkle my eye. I can fold my arms and smile like the next man. I can listen in and understand. I'm sure I can. Your friend from next door came round again. He bought some good coffee and some cheese that was just destined for the bin. Even the cat didn't touch it, just turned on its nose and fled to the safety of
1: your side of the bed.
0: I almost invited him in. He said he had a book to show me, some autobiography of a silver-screened harmonica man. I smiled and told him
2: we call it a movie,
0: but he didn't quite understand.

0: torture. But what in the world they are going through will it change their whole demeanor? And some of us are born with a luck. We never fall out, we never notice, we barely care. And some lovers decide that hate is the best way forward. They cannot control what they feel in any other way. Well, that's not me.
1: I feel that for my fellow man.
0: Isn't that what you just heard me say? Some of us are born with a luck. We never fall out, we never notice, we barely care. And some lovers decide that hate is the best way forward. They cannot control what they feel in any other way. Well, that's not me.
1: I feel love for my fellow man.
0: Isn't that what you've just heard me say?
2: Sure, sure. I'll meet you down the beach. I'm good by the sea. Or I'm okay, anyways. You know, I used to think those dunes were haunted. But it was just the wind and the grass and the confusion of youth. You'll love it here. We're a friendly bunch, I suppose. Just be sure to believe what we believe.
0: And it was not the spirits that bent those branches. Just the topsoil reaping off the fields. I used to shelter there with my others, turn the lights off, lay back, and watch the stars. And I can blame the priests, I can blame the cold, I can blame the dark and the rank bad rot. I can blame my trust in nature,
1: in the proclamations of strangers.
0: But it's all just spit on the fire,
1: seed in the snow,
0: and then the long walk home. Guy Fawkes' signature,
1: before and after torture.

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And when the jam's boiling, fill up the jars and back in the water for 10 minutes more. And then you wait, and then you wait, and then you wait, and then you wait. And then you wait.

0: Your friend from next door was round again, telling me he knew what we'd been through, as his house was too small and he was going to have to move. And his son had had his struggles with the piano, and for weeks they'd gotten by with no sleep. The dog sawtooth had kept them full awake, lost and scurrying with worry. So maybe we could bond now over a drink.
1: Hopeless, helpless,
0: or at least I could play at their wedding for free as a favor. Now we are the best of friends. And I tried to tell them of the last wedding I played, where it had been suggested I just strayed in drunk for some nearby Irish bar.
1: It'd do me good to leave the house,
0: he did say. But I've been out all week. We just keep different hours.

0: think of Guy Fawkes' signature, before and after torture. Won the world he'd been through to change his whole demeanor. And maybe I should buy myself a Japanese fighting dog to ease my dealings with the world. I can wave at everyday passers-by, tip my hat and twinkle my eye. I can fold my arms and smile like the next man. I can listen in and understand. I'm sure I can. Your friend from next door came round again. He bought some good coffee and some cheese that was just destined for the bin. Even the cat didn't touch it, just turned on its nose and fled to the safety of
1: your side of the bed.
0: I almost invited him in. He said he had a book to show me, some autobiography of a silver-screened harmonica man. I smiled and told him
2: we call it a movie,
0: but he didn't quite understand. He asks,

0: to torture. What in the world they are going through? Will it change their whole demeanor? And some of us are born with a luck. We never fall out, we never notice, we barely care. And some lovers decide that hate is the best way forward. They cannot control what they feel in any other way. Well, that's not me.
1: I feel that for my fellow.
0: Isn't that what you just heard me say? Some of us are born with a luck. We never fall out, we never notice, we barely care. And some lovers decide that hate is the best way forward. They cannot control what they feel in any other way. Well, that's not me.
1: I'm full of love for my fellow man.
0: Isn't that what you've just heard me say?
2: Sure, sure. I'll meet you down the beach. I'm good by the sea. Or I'm okay, anyways. You know, I used to think those dunes were haunted. But it was just the wind and the grass and the confusion of youth. You'll love it here. We're a friendly bunch, I suppose. Just be sure to believe what we believe.
0: And it was not the spirits that bent those branches. Just the topsoil reaping off the fields. I used to shelter there with my others, turn the lights off, lay back, and watch the stars. And I can blame the priests, I can blame the cold, I can blame the dark and the rank bad rot. I can blame my trust in nature,
1: in the proclamations of strangers.
0: But it's all just spit on the fire.
1: See

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And then you wait, and then you wait, and then you wait, and then you wait. And then you wait.

0: Your friend from next door was round again, telling me he knew what we'd been through, as his house was too small and he was going to have to move. And his son had had his struggles with the piano, and for weeks had gotten by with no sleep. The dog sawtooth had kept them full awake, lost and scurrying with worry. So maybe we could bond now over a drink.
1: Hopeless, helpless eyes.
0: Or at least I could play at their wedding for free as a favor. Now we are the best of friends. And I tried to tell them of the last wedding I played, where it had been suggested I just strayed in drunk for some nearby Irish bar.
1: It'd do me good to leave the house,
0: he did say. But I've been out all week. We just keep different hours.

0: And I think of Guy Fawkes' signature before and after torture. Won the world he'd been through to change his whole demeanor. And maybe I should buy myself a Japanese fighting dog to ease my dealings with the world. I can wave at everyday passers-by, tip my hat and twinkle my eye. I can fold my arms and smile like the next man. I can listen in and understand. I'm sure I can. Your friend from next door came round again. He bought some good coffee and some cheese that was just destined for the bin. Even the cat didn't touch it, just turned on its nose and fled to the safety of
1: your side of the bed.
0: I almost invited him in. He said he had a book to show me, some autobiography of a silver-screened harmonica man. I smiled and told him
2: we call it a movie,
0: but he didn't quite understand. He asks,

0: enough to torture. But what in the world they are going through will it change their whole demeanor? And some of us are born with a luck. We never fall out, we never notice, we barely care. And some lovers decide that hate is the best way forward. They cannot control what they feel in any other way. Well, that's not me.
1: I feel that for my fellow.
0: Isn't that what you just heard me say? Some of us are born with a luck. We never fall out, we never notice, we barely care. And some lovers decide that hate is the best way forward. They cannot control what they feel in any other way. Well, that's not me.
1: I'm full love for my fellow man.
0: Isn't that what you've just heard me say?
2: Sure, sure. I'll meet you down the beach. I'm good by the sea. Or I'm okay, anyways. You know, I used to think those dunes were haunted. But it was just the wind and the grass and the confusion of youth. You'll love it here. We're a friendly bunch, I suppose. Just be sure to believe what we believe.
0: And it was not the spirits that bent those branches. Just the topsoil reaping off the fields. I used to shelter there with my others, turn the lights off, lay back, and watch the stars. And I can blame the priests, I can blame the cold, I can blame the dark and the rank bad rot. I can blame my trust in nature,
1: in the proclamations of strangers.
0: But it's all just spit on the fire.
1: Seeds.

goes to the back of your throat is singing all the sweetest notes. And when the jam's boiling, fill up the jars and back in the water for 10 minutes more. And then you wait, and then you wait, and then you wait, and then you wait. And then you wait.

0: Your friend from next door was round again, telling me he knew what we'd been through, as his house was too small and he was going to have to move. And his son had had his struggles with the piano, and for weeks they'd gotten by with no sleep. The dog sawtooth had kept them full awake, lost and scurrying with worry. So maybe we could bond now over a drink.
1: Hopeless, helpless eyes.
0: Or at least I could play at their wedding for free as a favor. Now we are the best of friends. And I tried to tell them of the last wedding I played, where it'd been suggested I just strayed in drunk for some nearby Irish bar.
1: It'd do me good to leave the house,
0: he did say. But I've been out all week. We just keep different hours. And I think of Guy Fawkes' signature, before and after torture. Won the world he'd been through to change his whole demeanor. And maybe I should buy myself a Japanese fighting dog to ease my dealings with the world. I can wave at everyday passers-by, tip my hat and twinkle my eye. I can fold my arms and smile like the next man. I can listen in and understand. I'm sure I can. Your friend from next door came round again. He bought some good coffee and some cheese that was just destined for the bin. Even the cat didn't touch it, just turned on its nose and fled to the safety of
1: your side of the bed.
0: I almost invited him in. He said he had a book to show me, some autobiography of a silver-screened harmonica man. I smiled and told him
2: we call it a movie,
0: but he didn't quite understand.

0: picture. What in the world they are going through? Will it change their whole demeanor? And some of us are born with a luck. We never fall out, we never notice, we barely care. And some lovers decide that hate is the best way forward. They cannot control what they feel in any other way. Well, that's not me.
1: I feel that for my family.
0: Isn't that what you've just heard me say? Some of us are born with a luck. We never fall out, we never notice, we barely care. And some lovers decide that hate is the best way forward. They cannot control what they feel in any other way. Well, that's not me.
1: I'm full of love for my fellow man.
0: Isn't that what you've just heard me say?
2: Sure, sure. I'll meet you down the beach. I'm good by the sea. Or I'm okay, anyways. You know, I used to think those dunes were haunted. But it was just the wind and the grass and the confusion of youth. You'll love it here. We're a friendly bunch, I suppose. Just be sure to believe what we believe.
0: And it was not the spirits that bent those branches. Just the topsoil reaping off the fields. I used to shelter there with my others, turn the lights off, lay back, and watch the stars. And I can blame the priests, I can blame the cold, I can blame the dark and the rank bad rot. I can blame my trust in nature,
1: in the proclamations of strangers.
0: But it's all just spit on the fire.
1: Seeded.

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0: Your friend from next door was round again, telling me he knew what we'd been through, as his house was too small and he was going to have to move. And his son had had his struggles with the piano, and for weeks had gotten by with no sleep. The dog sawtooth had kept them full awake, lost and scurrying with worry. So maybe we could bond now over a drink.
1: Hopeless, helpless, I.
0: Or at least I could play at their wedding for free as a fish.

0: favor. 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
1: It'd do me good to leave the house,
0: he did say. But I've been out all week. We just keep different hours.

0: think of Guy Fawkes' signature, before and after torture. 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Maybe I should buy myself a Japanese fighting dog to ease my dealings with the world. I can wave at everyday passers-by, tip my hat and twinkle my eye. I can fold my arms and smile like the next man. I can listen in and understand. I'm sure I can. Your friend from next door came round again. He bought some good coffee and some cheese that was just destined for the bin. Even the cat didn't touch it, just turned on its nose and fled to the safety of
1: your side of the bed.
0: I almost invited him in. He said he had a book to show me, some autobiography of a silver-screened harmonica man. I smiled and told him,
2: we call it a movie.
0: But he didn't quite understand. He asks,

0: before and after torture. What in the world they have gone through will it change their whole demeanor? And some of us are born with a luck. We never fall out, we never notice, we barely care. And some lovers decide that hate is the best way forward. They cannot control what they feel in any other way. Well, that's not me.
1: I feel that for my fellow man.
0: Isn't that what you just heard me say? Some of us are born with a luck. We never fall out, we never notice, we barely care. And some lovers decide that hate is the best way forward. They cannot control what they feel in any other way. Well, that's not me.
1: I feel love for my fellow man.
0: Isn't that what you've just heard me say?
2: Sure, sure. I'll meet you down the beach. I'm good by the sea. Or I'm okay, anyways. You know, I used to think those dunes were haunted. But it was just the wind and the grass and the confusion of youth. You'll love it here. We're a friendly bunch, I suppose. Just be sure to believe what we believe.
0: And it was not the spirits that bent those branches, just the topsoil reaping off the fields. I used to shelter there with my others, turn the lights off, lay back, and watch the stars. And I can blame the priests, I can blame the cold, I can blame the dark and the rank bad rot. I can blame my trust in nature,
1: in the proclamations of strangers.
0: But it's all just spit on the fire,
1: seed in the snow,
0: and then the long walk home. Guy Fawkes' signature,
1: before and after torture.

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And then you wait, and then you wait, and then you wait, and then you wait.

0: Your friend from next door was round again, telling me he knew what we'd been through, as his house was too small and he was going to have to move. And his son had had his struggles with the piano, and for weeks they'd gotten by with no sleep. The dog sawtooth had kept them full awake, lost and scurrying with worry. So maybe we could bond now over a drink.
1: Hopeless, helpless eyes.
0: Or at least I could play at their wedding for free as a favor. Now we are the best of friends. And I tried to tell them of the last wedding I played, where it had been suggested I just strayed in drunk for some nearby Irish bar.
1: It'd do me good to leave the house,
0: he did say. But I've been out all week. We just keep different hours. And I think of Guy Fawkes' signature, before and after torture. Won the world he'd been through to change his whole demeanor. And maybe I should buy myself a Japanese fighting dog to ease my dealings with the world. I can wave at everyday passers-by, tip my hat and twinkle my eye. I can fold my arms and smile like the next man. I can listen in and understand. I'm sure I can. Your friend from next door came round again. He bought some good coffee and some cheese that was just destined for the bin. Even the cat didn't touch it, just turned on its nose and fled to the safety of
1: your side of the bed.
0: I almost invited him in. He said he had a book to show me, some autobiography of a silver-screened harmonica man. I smiled and told him
2: we call it a movie,
0: but he didn't quite understand. He asks,

0: enough to torture. What in the world they are going through will it change their whole demeanor? And some of us are born with a luck. We never fall out, we never notice, we barely care. And some lovers decide that hate is the best way forward. They cannot control what they feel in any other way. Well, that's not me.
1: I'm full of love for my fellow.
0: Isn't that what you just heard me say? Some of us are born with a luck. We never fall out, we never notice, we barely care. And some lovers decide that hate is the best way forward. They cannot control what they feel in any other way. Well, that's not me.
1: I'm full of love for my fellow man.
0: Isn't that what you've just heard me say?
2: Sure, sure. I'll meet you down the beach. I'm good by the sea. Or I'm okay, anyways. You know, I used to think those dunes were haunted. But it was just the wind and the grass and the confusion of youth. You'll love it here. We're a friendly bunch, I suppose. Just be sure to believe what we believe.
0: And it was not the spirits that bent those branches, just the topsoil reaping off the fields. I used to shelter there with my others, turn the lights off, lay back, and watch the stars. And I can blame the priests, I can blame the cold, I can blame the dark and the rank bad rot. I can blame my trust in nature,
1: in the proclamations of strangers.
0: But it's all just spit on the fire.
1: Seeds

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1: I'm not there, but I'm not there, especially an adoptee. And we had Colleen Cardinal, and she's an adoptee too, and she helped me through this because I understand now I'm screwed up. You know, I'm this, but I'm not that. 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
0: À 15 ans, il m'a enlevé. 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
3: There's a lot of reasons why women have come down here looking for a better life. A lot of the people now have come down for education or employment, medical reasons, legal reasons. Also, there's a lot of homelessness up north too because there's not enough houses. The population is really young. A lot of them are under 25 years old, and there's lots of children. And a lot of families live together in the few houses that there are. And there's a lot of overcrowding, which leads to ill health and tension. And so some people come down here thinking that they're going to get a home down here.
2: Right.
0: Thanks, Juliet. Yeah. Mon père, mes parents, voulaient pas. Ils me cachaient tout le temps quand il y avait la BBC. 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
4: Just reminding everyone, we're broadcasting live from the streets of Montreal. Juliet, I really appreciate that you're bringing up the historical reasons that we see, people in situations of homelessness or inadequate housing. I heard someone say before, when you see someone on the streets, it's sort of like seeing the last act of a three-act play, and you don't know what the story is behind. So it's really important that we know our histories and the implications that we have in those histories, and as a way and a tool to find ways forward.
5: I think that as we talk about homelessness and agelessness and the challenges that we have faced as Aboriginal women and as Inuit women, I think it's important to underline the successes that we've also had because even though we do have challenges on the streets and in our homes and in our communities, I think it's really important for us to remember to celebrate the success that we are still here and that we still have Inuktitut and that we still have 52 Aboriginal nations in Canada.
6: The Homelessness Marathon. We've organized a knit-a-thon, and we're just trying to basically raise awareness on the homeless and the issues around homelessness. And we're just here basically trying to knit as many warm scarves and hats and what have you to donate to like different causes and different homeless causes and organizations. And mostly it's just basically a workshop for people to learn how to knit as well. So people can just come here and just kind of hang out and learn how to knit.
7: What do we fight against that? What is your advice to continue movement building?
8: I met with the chiefs the other day of the

In information science, noise is generally the enemy of information. But some noise is the friend of freedom, since it is the source of novelty, of creativity and invention, and of variation in the biological gene pool. With the right level of noise, the cosmic creation process is not overcome by the chaos. When information is stored in any structure, from galaxies to minds, two fundamental physical processes occur. First is a collapse of a quantum mechanical wave function. Second is a local decrease in the entropy corresponding to the increase in information. Entropy greater than that must be transferred away to satisfy the second law of thermodynamics. If wave functions did not collapse, their evolution over time would be completely deterministic and informational preserving. Nothing new would emerge. Despite the continuous presence of noise around them and inside them, biological systems have maintained and increased their invariant information content over billions of generations. Humans increase our knowledge of the external world. Despite logical, mathematical, and physical uncertainty,

End of transmission. Find us on the internet. radia.fm. Over and out.

0: really. That's absolutely fascinating. Well, I and yes, that took. Good heavens! And that, have you just discovered that? That is, Dr. Merkel. I can't thank you enough for.
1: Depuis, on a des portes qui
2: s'ouvrent. 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
0: Here we are, and I'm very pleased to introduce the special guest that's flown all the way from a long way away to be here to describe the methods and results from a study of dogs' response to the built-in environment. Dr. Merkel. Very, very pleased to hear you in very good form. Yes, and you had a good flight over here? During the experiments that took place, could you tell me the nature of the test that discovered the phenomenon of exactly what was discovered? That really is extraordinary, and you discovered that? What was your role in the experiment? As many as that? So there were, in fact, 100 and... No, not as... less than that. Oh, so... How long did it actually take to prove the... And your involvement with this whole... Really? That is fascinating. Good heavens.
3: No.
0: And then what happened? There has been a lot of... controversy caused by this whole experiment, and particularly the counterposition, which has been raised by the Cats Protection and Information Society. What would be your comment on that? And so you think that's based on false information? Really, well, that's absolutely fascinating. That took. Good heavens! And that, have you just discovered that? That is, Dr. Merkel. I can't thank you enough for.
3: Thank you.
0: I wish you a wonderful trip back and. Thank you. Fascinating. That's one of the most extraordinary interviews I've ever done in my life. And thank you, Dr. Merkel.

you're joining us live at the Royal Society of Canine Architects at a very special event, the College's annual Black Collar Dinner and Award Ceremony. This prestigious assembly has just been asked to sit down, and the College's Dean, Deanie Dean Dean, is about to present the Lifetime Achievers Award to Senge the Mountain Lion, the little Shih Tzu with big ideas. 2012 Mongrel of the Year, five-time Golden Lamppost for Civic Architecture winner, the designer of the new Battersea Dogs Home and the engineer behind the new Parliament building. Here's Senge being welcomed to the stage.

0: Well, for me, working very closely with the Royal Society for the Protection of Architects, it's a very clear issue. You know, not to put too fine a point on it, cats don't make very good architects at all. They are very systematic thinkers, and I think that architecture does need a freer hand. So that's why, I mean, for me, when I'm designing a building, I will always make sure I've got a bag of bones.
1: And a few words from the master himself.

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0: Yes, when the machine is running, it's very, very noisy. The dogs are inside the cubicle, so they don't hear any of this noise. Hang on. What the dog is experiencing here, what we're hearing coming through, is things the dogs have heard. So this is what, and this isn't always the dog's thought. The dogs won't consciously feel this. But what you're hearing is maybe the noises of humans that they've heard, things they've experienced, you know, and that's part of their creativity, really. Dogs actually, they're kind of conduits for, like, actually there's some thoughts coming through right now. This is actually the dogs processing right now.
1: I'm here now before you all because I believed in a dream. I looked up from the pavement and saw possibilities. Now we work together towards a shared dream. A world in which puppy and child, man, woman and dog live together in structures of peace and harmony. I'd like to thank my wives and my puppies.

0: Quelle sorte de personnalité ont les chiens que vous choisissez?
1: C'est plutôt la question de savoir s'ils aiment les croquettes ou pas.
0: Ah oui.
1: Ouais.
0: Ça se réduit à ça.
1: En fait, disons que, en fait, on a aperçu que le rapport, en fait, avec le que plus les chiens aimaient les croquettes, plus ils étaient assez finalement en manque d'imagination architecturale.
2: During the experiments that took place, could you tell me the nature of the test that discovered the phenomenon of exactly what was discovered?
3: Yes.
2: That really is extraordinary. And you discovered that? Mm. What was your role in the experiment?
4: We like to provide our hard-working dogs who make a great contribution to society with a little relaxation. Let me take you around and show you our facilities.
5: Here we have many spaces where you can feel at peace, reaching a happy equilibrium in our stretch and fetch area.

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The dogs are inside the cubicle, so they don't hear any of this noise. Hang on. I mean, what the dog is experiencing here, what we're hearing coming through, is things the dogs have heard. So this is what, and this isn't always the dog's thoughts. The dogs won't consciously feel this, but what you're hearing is maybe the noises of humans that they've heard, things they've experienced, you know, and that's part of their creativity, really. Dogs actually, they're kind of conduits for, like, if you put them in, but like if you put a dog in a very beautiful environment, it's going to come up with the best building in the end of the day. Hang on, all right, we've got some, actually there's some thoughts coming through right now. This is actually the dog's processing right now. I think we've got some constructive going through. We're going through this room just to see what's going on. It's a little Affen pincher. It's a great eye for detail.

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It's Thursday. It's a few minutes past 9 o'clock. Radio X Frankfurt. Time for soul searching. 120 minutes from sundown to moonlight. I can see the sundown from here, from the studio. Frankfurt Bockenheim, that's the place. And yeah, it's time for another episode of Soul Searching, isn't it? Been really busy throughout the last weeks with gigs and stuff, and so hope you've enjoyed the replays. But now it's here, and what a weekend! What a last Saturday night down by the river at Montes. Gonna do a little recap of that night later on. And brought a million records with me. Let's see what will be on the turntable. This is not different from my DJing. Just find a tune to start with and then go with the flow. 2 hours, soul searching. Hope you're good, hope you're well. Feet in the water, maybe. It's hot out there, and it's hot in the studio as well. But I love it. Soul Searching, Michael Rutten, Radio X Frankfurt.

0: Wow. Taken from the forthcoming album by Abashe Sabi, which is called Remember. Nefeles. My Bulgarian is not that good. Tune called Fikete Sem, which is which means black eye. I heard the whole album already, and it's fantastic. This time he dug deep into the Bulgarian music scene and all the heritage. Forthcoming in September or October, I think. And what else did I play? Yeah, Clear Path Ensemble. The track before, Tongue Rhythm. Clear Path Ensemble is a project by drummer Corey Champion out of New Zealand, who's actually the drummer of Fat Freddy's Drop on their tour. And yes, I've seen them live in Wiesbaden recently. Played some records with Scott Towers then 2 weeks later up there at Lazy, but Nauheim. And
1: to never be spoken.
0: Yeah, that is.
1: Some hearts to never be broken.
0: So this is one for Moo or two.

0: What I was about to say is never talk over lyrics. I played some Afro Blues, well, Momo Sandel, and open up with Trust Your Feet, the one I love, by James Holden, which kicked off my DJ set last Saturday. Recap soon come, but now, once again, one for Chris Moo.
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2: Got all the bits in there, yeah.
3: You get ever sleep,
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3: Yeah, perfect.

As I said, one for Moo, who left us 1 year ago, all of a sudden. And the boys keep going. Shouts to Fat Freddy Strobe, my friends from New Zealand. You just heard Black Coffee and this one. Breathe Easy, lovers. Flashback. It's Soul Searching with me, Mike Ritten, Radio X. And in about 10 minutes' time, I'm going into the recap of last Saturday with Momoko Gill, Matthew Herbert, Blair Huber, and myself.

But for now, first music by a group that I've been following since their first release. And they simply called I Am an Instrument. And the album, the albums go by just numbers 1, 2, 3, 4. Actually, I don't know at the moment which number this is, but this is brand new and forthcoming. I Am an Instrument, featuring Joe Armand Jones. And a tune called Wonder.

Yes. This is all improvised, by the way. It just start playing and then recording and pressing it on vinyl. I am an instrument from Denmark, Copenhagen. Love that. So, maybe someone out there was there last Saturday at Montes for the second weekend of holidays. Saturday. And, yeah. For me, it was kind of a bit challenging because I'm teaching a lot at the airport these days, and that's different. Playing different music there just for the atmosphere. So actually I was booked to play 2 hours only from 10 to 12, but then I said no, I'll be playing music all night before the first band play at Blair Huber, in between Blair Huber and Matthew Herbert, Momoko Gill, and then afterwards, which I did. And speaking of live appearances, we'll play some Blair Huber later on as well. Very much into the stuff Darius Blair does. Now I teamed up with the guitarist Huber. Forthcoming album on Leiter Records in September. Really like their set. Wasn't sure what to play after this as a bridge. To an act that I've been trying to get to Frankfurt a few months since earlier this year. And in the end, I'm very happy that they came over to play. Matthew Herbert, Momoko Gill. And it was a bit surprising for me to be on stage to announce them. And there were a few words that I didn't say on that night. Of course, Matthew Herbert. I remember playing the part 1, 2 and 3 album all night long in these mid-90s Berlin nights. Love everything he does. And then he's very good, besides doing house music and experimental stuff, to teaming up with the vocalists, female vocalists, like Dani San Siciliano, first album, Roisin Murphy, her debut album, solo album, produced by Matthew. And for a long, long time, he didn't work with anyone. Or at least I don't know about it. Did a lot of remixes and stuff. And all of a sudden last year, for me, out of the blue, came an album which is called Clay. And there was this vocalist on there. Her name is Momoko Gill. And I really like that. She's singing, she's playing drums and other kind of instruments, even basketball. And then beginning of this year, her solo album was released, which is simply called Momoko Gill or Momoko, and which for me is my album of the year so far, 2026. It doesn't happen that often that I'm blown away by an album. Listen to it this afternoon again, and we'll play something from that album, as well as some Matthew Herbert, Momoko Gill tracks. But to start off this little recap feature, I'm gonna play
a song that I wanted to play since weeks or even months. It's a Maida Vale live session, Momoko Gill and her band, and a tune called Ineffably. Soul Searching, Radio X, here we go.

Baby Star, the remix by Momoko herself. There's a very good Matthew Herbert remix as well from that tune from the album, which made the first single, I think, last year. And of course they played it live. And speaking of the live appearance, it was Sundown, Sunset. And for me, all mishaps and technical problems aside, it was quite magical. Not pushy. Holding back for some moments and then breaking loose on the drums and the effects and samples and stuff. And of course I was happy to see so many people there that I know joining in for that night. For me this was one of the highlights of 2026 already. And by the way, Momoko Gill is coming back to Frankfurt later this year for a solo show with a band, October the 3rd. Keep that in your calendar. This is another one from the album Clay, and I really like the live version of it. It's called Animals.

So I had this dream last night where I was drowning in the ocean, but it was like the ideal ocean of my mind. That reminded me of every best summer, you know, where I'm always a child but ageless at the same time. Anyway, I'm drowning and I really feel like it's the end. I'm sinking to the bottom and I'm gonna die. But then I feel just gently enveloped by someone's arm.

Whew. The one I didn't play last Saturday, but should have. Abraham, What Gives With You, Matthew Herbert remix from many, many years ago. I had it in my bag, actually. But then went somewhere else. Hey, it was only 2 hours anyway at the end. Before that, another one from Momoko's solo album. Anyway, I'm Drowning is the title. The strings and things. And by the way, there's one tune from her on the forthcoming Future Sound of Jazz compilation, Volume 16, which Michael Reinbold and myself compiled. And it's out 18th of September. And it's the only instrumental track on the album, called Test a Small Area. So once again, thanks a lot for coming over and doing this show. Hope to see you both again real soon on another stage.

A tune which I've been playing a lot recently at my airport gigs. And still I love it. It's unique. So, as I said, I started off with Trust Your Feet, this show, and last Saturday, and I have to tell you that I wasn't feeling very well on that day, back pain and all that, full of painkillers, but in the end, maybe these are the ones that turn out like it did. Absolutely love the crowd. From James Holden to Santana, Earth, Wind & Fire, some DJ Oil, some Salif Keita, Nina Simone into Eddie Harris, or the other way around. Lovebirds at the end. Thank you very, very much. If you want, you can re-listen to this set, which I've recorded, which is really rare. Most of the time it doesn't work out. And it's on my Mixcloud. 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It's called Trust Your Feet. So still Soul Searching here on Radio X with me, Michael Ritten. And this is another artist I really, really love. Deep House style. And who's still around doing things. This is an old remix. And I can't tell you the title because it's written on the flip side. But I rediscovered it. This is Charles Webster.

Here's to the best words in the right place at the perfect time, to the human mind blown up and refined, to long conversations and the philosophical ramifications of the beautiful day, to the 12 steppers at the 13th step, may they never forget the first step, to the increase, to the decrease, to the do, to the do, to the did, to the did, to the do, to the did, to the done, to the lonely, to the broken heart, to the new blue.

This one is going out to Scott Powers, Chopper Reeds, with whom I had a brilliant session on the, I think it was the 26th or 28th of June, up there at Lazy But Now High. We played back to back from the beginning to the end, and I would have loved to play you that, but the recording didn't work out in the end. It was a brilliant session. Secret Rendezvous. We'll be back next year for sure with the whole crew then. Somewhere. I keep you posted. Hui. Yes. This was Mano di Bango from his Soma Makosa album. And the good thing about back-to-back is that other guys or girls are playing music that you own but forgot about. It's on that album. It's the Soma Makosa album with New Bell on that as well. And it's a tune called Nights in Seralda. Big up, Scott. Minutes to go this Thursday afternoon, this Thursday evening here in Soul Searching. Another rediscovery out of my collection, Shikui on Frequoia Records. Tune called Sue and the Nati Bass Sound System Remix. Or is it the original? It's part two anyway.

Let's imagine together a world where love is more possible than hate, joy more likely than fear. Choose your color. Let's paint and create this space together. What if imagination had a song, a tone, a melody? It might sound like

You gotta sing to yourself. Make sure to remind yourself that you are just as creative as they are destructive. Every time we sing a note, we build a new possibility, a new world. All right, children, here we go. Sing it with me.

birds, better than skiing at Aspen, better than feeding the squirrels, better than finding a horseshoe, better than losing your head, better than anything thought of, better than anything said, better than singing right out loud or being spotted in a crowd, better than anything except being in love. Talking about being in love. Better than four sets of Dizzy, better than Count Basie's band, better than Rawlings and Coltrane, better than being on the stand, better than Ella Fitzgerald, better than Miles' latest news, better than Bill Evans' ballads, better than Joe Williams' blues, better than hearing Lady Day or checking in at Monterey.

you see, and Dizzy, better than Route 66, better than Huntley and Brinkley, better than quiz shows all fixed, better than Kildare and Casey, sing it with Mitch, better than Hitchcock and Karloff, better than clicking the switch, better than movies late at night, or watching Abel Griffith fight, better than Nid Vague, except B.A.

nuts and popcorn, fresh lemonade. 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Talking about being in love. 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Better than hearing Lady Day

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It's still Soul Searching. Same show, same frequency. Salut à Seth. This one's for Nina. Simple Things, Minnie Riperton. And before that, from Chimetta Rose, doing the Sun Ra in a very nice way. Album forthcoming as well. Into El Giro. Better than anything, the live version. So, so good. So let's finish the show mixtape style, right? It's summer. Why not? Thanks for listening. Last 120 minutes. Got 4 minutes to go. This is Isaiah Collier on Brown's Road Recordings in a tune called Joy. I'm back next week, same time, same place, same frequency. Thanks for listening. It's been Soul Searching with me, Michael Rutten, on Radio X.

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clean back for the shot. Head on the Glock, make it go wrong. I see them all draw. Aim for the top, make it go pow. I lean back for the shot. Head on the Glock, make it go wrong. I see them all draw.